0: Máxima FM.
1: I have to tell you, this song is very special for the people of South America. And we thank you very much for making it special throughout the world. This is called Love of My Life.

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I could lie awake just to hear you breathing. Watch you smile when you are sleeping.

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1: 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Are you getting louder? That's good. 'Cause we want to hear it right now. Let's go.